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2: Your Moody Radio weather forecast. Chance of showers and thunderstorms through the overnight. Some of these storms could produce some damaging winds and hail. An overnight low will drop down to near 65 degrees. Good chance of showers and storms Tuesday with a high into the lower 80s. Tuesday night, chance of showers early, mid to upper 40s. Back to sunshine Wednesday, a high low 60s. And sunny skies on Thursday, a high near 65. We'll make a run at 70 with clouds on Friday. I'm staff meteorologist Sally Russell for 89.3 Moody Radio.
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0: That's We the Kingdom on Moody Radio. Hi, it's Bill Meyer with a great reminder from theologian Dallas Willard. He says, the most important thing in your life is not what you do. It's who you become.
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4: We have absolutely no fuel. We have absolutely no diesel. A statement like this coming out of Cuba might seem like par for the course in recent months, but the dreaded moment, the tipping point, may have finally actually arrived. Rolling blackouts in Cuba have been going on for a long time, but since the oil blockade, the blackouts became more frequent and longer lasting. Still, rationing oil for the power grid that runs on it, the country limped along. But the oil had to run out sometime. Apparently now it has. Last week, Havana saw back-to-back protests. How long can a country survive without power and fuel? How long can this go on? Politics is one thing, but for the millions of men and women, the children, the elderly of Cuba, this is a very scary moment. And so now it's time to get on our knees and pray for the people of Cuba. I'm David Wolin at haventoday.org.
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1: Our guest is Carl Willis of TWR's Men's Discipleship Ministry, Every Man a Warrior, or EMA. And Carl, I still remember a story that you shared of a man who had come to an EMA leadership training conference who turned out not to be a believer, but in the midst of the training, he accepted Christ as his Savior. It's a perfect example that just because someone is in church or someone is in a men's small group or someone might even be leading a Sunday school class,
2: yes,
1: that doesn't mean that they always know Jesus.
2: That's right. They know about Jesus, maybe, but not know him personally. We've seen in other groups around the world, guys get into a group and they come to Christ. Muslim men come in and get into groups and they come to Christ. We see they have 3,000 salvations now in the prison system in Kenya by doing Inventor Warrior. It's common there, but we don't think about it in other places. This man came in just searching, and found the hope he needed.
1: 1 Peter 3:15 reminds us to always be prepared to make a defense to anyone who asks you for a reason for the hope that is in you. That's why we must keep sharing the gospel, even at church, in small groups, in conversations with friends and coworkers, because God might be using you to finally bring salvation to that individual. To watch a video about knowing God, or for a link to Every Man a Warrior, go to twr.org/footsteps. twr.org/footsteps.
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3: Your Midi Video weather forecast. Chance of showers and thunderstorms through the overnight. Some of these storms could produce some damaging winds and hail. An overnight low will drop down to near 65 degrees. Good chance of showers and storms Tuesday with a high into the lower 80s. Tuesday night, chance of showers early, mid to upper 40s. Back to sunshine Wednesday, a high low 60s. And sunny skies on Thursday, a high near 65. We'll make a run at 70 with clouds on Friday. I'm staff meteorologist Sally Russell for 89.3 Moody Radio.
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2: Henry Coleman Kroll was born in 1897 in Chicago. He grew up to serve in the Navy in World War I. Afterward, he went on to become vice chairman of the Quaker Oats Company, which was started by his father. Eventually, God called Mr. Kroll into his service at Moody Bible Institute, and there Henry worked as vice president and general manager in a career that spanned more than 40 years. Henry Kroll was a forward-looking visionary. He helped launch Moody Science Films as well as Moody Aviation. Both represented cutting-edge technologies at the time. But we love Henry Kroll for still another reason. He was a huge influence and a driving factor in the launch and growth of a new thing called Moody Radio. Though he went home to be with the Lord in 1965, his impact is still being felt today. To the glory of God, Henry Coleman Kroll is a name you should know.
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0: 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Hi, it's Bill Meyer with a Christian artist update for you. 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The outfit matches the cover of his latest single, which is called Gonna Be All Right. And you can see Matt's very creative outfit by going to his Facebook reel.
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3: You can't always judge humility by what you see on the outside. Deuteronomy 8 says that God humbled his people in the desert. It's referring to the children of Israel who had just been rescued from brutal slavery in Egypt. So when I read that, it surprises me. Weren't these former slaves already humbled enough? But you see, God knew their hearts. He had important plans for this group of people. He had a redemptive plan that was far bigger than this generation, and for his plan to be fulfilled, they needed more humility. The scripture says, "Humble yourself, and God will pour grace on you." God wanted to pour out his grace on the Israelites. If you're walking through a desert, remember that God has a plan for you, just as he had one for Israel. He wants to pour out his grace on you, and he will, if you'll let him humble you. With Seeking Him, I'm Nancy DeMoss-Wagmuth.
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In 1 John 4:7, the Bible says, "Beloved, let us love one another, for love is from God, and whoever loves has been born of God and knows God."

0: looking forward to meeting when at last you reach heaven. If I could do it all over again. Christian leaders share the most important lessons of their lives. Josh McDowell is a world-renowned Christian apologist and author. So, who does he want to meet when he gets to heaven?
1: The leper in Mark 2. Believe it or not, I want to know what caused him to leave the graveyards and to come to Jesus. Where he could have been killed at any moment. It's one of the greatest decisions I've ever seen in life. He came to Jesus and prayed the most pathetic prayer recorded in the Scripture. He said, Lord, if thou wilt, thou can make me clean. He did not doubt the power of Christ. He didn't say, if you can. He said, if you will, you can make me clean. He doubted the compassion of Christ, not the power of Christ. And what was it? Did he see some other testimonies, the blind man in Matthew 9, whatever? What was it that caused him to come?
0: Author, pastor, and radio host Steve Brown is looking forward to having a conversation when he gets to heaven. He wants to
2: talk to C.S. Lewis. His son, by the way, is a good friend of mine. And I love to listen to stories that have never been published anywhere about his stepfather. But I would like to sit down with him and say, Dr. Lewis, you didn't really say that, did you? What did you mean when you wrote that? And did you ever feel that the Holy Spirit was talking through you and that you would touch the life of this old cynical preacher? So I'd like to spend time with him.
0: Author, pastor, and radio host Steve Brown. This has been a production of Moody Radio, a ministry of Moody Bible Institute, based on the book, If I Could Do It All Over Again.
3: Your Moody Radio weather forecast. Chance of showers and thunderstorms through the overnight. Some of these storms could produce some damaging winds and hail. An overnight low will drop down to near 65 degrees. Good chance of showers and storms Tuesday with a high into the lower 80s. Tuesday night, chance of showers early, mid to upper 40s. Back to sunshine Wednesday, a high low 60s. And sunny skies on Thursday, a high near 65. We'll make a run at 70 with clouds on Friday. I'm staff meteorologist Sally Russell for 89.3 Moody Radio.
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3: Henry Coleman Kroll was born in 1897 in Chicago. He grew up to serve in the Navy in World War I. Afterward, he went on to become vice chairman of the Quaker Oats Company, which was started by his father. Eventually, God called Mr. Kroll into his service at Moody Bible Institute. And there, Henry worked as vice president and general manager in a career that spanned more than 40 years. Henry Kroll was a forward-looking visionary. He helped launch Moody Science Films as well as Moody Aviation. Both represented cutting-edge technologies at the time. But we love Henry Kroll for still another reason. He was a huge influence and a driving factor in the launch and growth of a new thing called Moody Radio. Though he went home to be with the Lord in 1965, his impact is still being felt today. To the glory of God, Henry Coleman Kroll is a name you should know.
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0: That's the story of the gospel. And in four words, it's creation, fall, redemption, restoration. That's what kids need.
1: Kids are being shaped by stories every day. The question is, which story will define them? Hi, I'm Mark Gothier with Crew and Making Your Life Count. Matt Markin says the answer is the gospel, the true story of creation, fall, redemption, and restoration.
0: There's a big movement within children's ministry that is biblical, it's good, it's also mathematical, and it's what you might call the family ministry movement. It's that parents need to be the primary disciples of their kids. We could connect that back to Deuteronomy 6. That is theological, it's right, it's true. Many children grow up in a home without disciple-making parents. What are we to do with those children? To say that they don't matter, that they're not going to get that kind of discipleship at home?
1: Parents matter, and the church matters too. Even a few intentional moments can shape a child's life in lasting ways.
0: Well, that would have been me. That was me, you know? So no, we would never say that. This is why the church matters. So the Family Ministries movement has done a great job of spotlighting the role of parents. But I think we need to be careful that we don't diminish the 1 hour a week we might have with a child in the church, because every moment matters. So many of my formational discipleship hinge points could be boiled down to a handful of moments over the course of my childhood and my teenage years that were, again, like a few Lego bricks that came together that formed a foundation that was much stronger.
1: Never underestimate the power of one moment pointing a child to Jesus Christ. It could change everything. Learn more at crew.org/life.
2: Your Moody Video weather forecast. Chance of showers and thunderstorms through the overnight. Some of these storms could produce some damaging winds and hail. An overnight low will drop down to near 65 degrees. Good chance of showers and storms Tuesday with a high into the lower 80s. Tuesday night, chance of showers early, mid to upper 40s. Back to sunshine Wednesday, a high low 60s. And sunny skies on Thursday, a high near 65. We'll make a run at 70 with clouds on Friday. I'm staff meteorologist Sally Russell for 89.3 Moody Radio.
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0: That's Tyrion on Moody Radio. Hi, it's Bill Meyer with some great advice from Focus on the Family. 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

0: Eli the priest had two sons who knew not the Lord. Phinehas, one of those sons, had a wife who conceived a child. We're told very little about Mrs. Phinehas, but we know her husband was an evil man who used his position to take advantage of other people. He and his brother began by stealing from the worshipers when they came to the temple to offer burnt offerings. As time passed, they grew more corrupt, raping and taking advantage of women who came to worship at the tabernacle. Did Mrs. Phinehas know what her husband was doing? Since all of Israel was talking about it, we have to assume she did. Mrs. Phinehas, like many of the Israelites of her time, superstitiously believed that God's power was in the Ark of the Covenant. When the Israelites lost a battle with the Philistines, Phinehas and his brother Hophni carried it to the battle site, thinking it would help them defeat the enemy army. Instead, the Ark was stolen by the Philistines, and Phinehas and Hophni were killed. When word reached Eli that his sons were killed and the Ark was stolen, he fell over backwards, broke his neck, and died. When Mrs. Phinehas heard what happened, she went into labor. In her dying moments, she named the child Ichabod, saying, "The glory has departed from Israel, for the Ark of God has been captured." Like this poor wife and mother, we often place our trust in things rather than the maker of those things. Our situations may look hopeless, but we serve the God of hope. I'm Sharon Wilharm, host of All God's Women and author of The Amazing Crab Alley Revival, a Southern historical story about Victorian church ladies. 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
3: Your Moody Radio weather forecast. Chance of showers and thunderstorms through the overnight. Some of these storms could produce some damaging winds and hail. An overnight low will drop down to near 65 degrees. Good chance of showers and storms Tuesday with a high into the lower 80s. Tuesday night, chance of showers early, mid to upper 40s. Back to sunshine Wednesday, a high low 60s. And sunny skies on Thursday, a high near 65. We'll make a run at 70 with clouds on Friday. I'm staff meteorologist Sally Russell for 89.3 Moody Radio.
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6: Come as you are and experience God. 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
6: Cold spaghetti's great.
7: Okay.
8: Okay. I disagree.
6: No. I guess not.
8: I guess not.
6: Okay.
8: No.
6: Well, man, I'm going back to my bachelor days, I guess. I thought cold spaghetti was universally loved.
7: I've never been known for, like, high levels of coordination. That's just... And it feels like...
6: I've never been known for high levels of coordination.
5: Delivering the truth daily.
7: If it were possible to have every worldly gain available... And you're forfeiting your soul, there's no amount of gain that would make it worth it.
9: Our own way never ever works because it's apart from the life source, which is God.
10: For me, growing up, love was always conditional and could be taken from you. Christ's love can't. And he went to the cross. With my mind and my heart that night.
11: Now from the Call of Hope Studios, this is Carl and Crew.
12: I'm going to keep saying it. This is a condemnation-free zone. There is no way that we want you kicked about the ears here with Satan and his demonic forces. But the potential is real, because when we talk about time redemption, woo, the accuser of the brethren comes out of the woodwork.
9: Oh, absolutely, because what he wants to do is he wants to take something that can be convicting for our good and fill us with so much shame that we don't make any changes. Because, you know, some people think that you can get shamed into doing the right thing and shamed into being better. It really doesn't work.
12: No.
9: You're gonna feel that shame. You're gonna feel that weight, and it's gonna weigh you down so hard you don't move. And that's what Satan wants to do. He wants to take something that can be convicting, like time redemption. I'm convicted by it because I know there's some areas where I can grow. He wants to fill us with shame so we don't.
12: Yeah, exactly right. Well, we've got a lineup here for you today. We've got Dr. Alex McFarland coming in this morning, also Drew Dick in this hour. Both of these guys have a heart not only for time redemption, but Alex McFarland, we're going to go down a little bit different path here. There's a lot of stats out today about where youth are at with God, primarily Gen Z, right, Young Thunder?
9: Yes, absolutely. You might have seen some things on TV of saying, well, you know, this group is really coming back to church. There's some things going on here. We've seen a lot of that stuff lately.
12: Yeah. And the question is it real? I mean, what's going on? Are the Bible sales that we see skyrocketing year over year, is it translating itself to transform people who are disciples of Christ that are growing up in him? Or is there something else quite different? Coming up here in a couple of moments, we're going to hit it with him. Dr. Alex McFarland, we're going to get some life hack tips from him about time redemption, and then we're going to bust into another topic that is near and dear to our hearts. What's going on with Gen Z? Is there a spiritual awakening on the horizon? All that and more coming up.
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12: Time redemption. It's a real thing. What, 4 years ago, asked the question, what's that one thing holding you back from everything?
9: And there were a lot of answers, but the majority of them came back to wasting time or not redeeming the time that people had.
12: Yeah, and then Satan beats you up, and the demonic forces say, you're a loser, you can't seem to get your act together. Alex, that's a real thing. You and I are busy dudes, but redeeming time, that's a spiritual discipline that will never go away, right, Alex?
19: That's right. Yeah, Ephesians 5 tells us to redeem the time. And, you know, for the Christian, all of life is really about stewardship. And we don't want to be wasteful, especially about time.
12: Yeah.
19: Because time is a non-recoverable resource. We don't want to waste it.
12: 24 hours, Alex. It's such a long time. By the way, let me ID this guy, Dr. Alex McFarland, apologist, author, evangelist, religion, culture analyst. I mean, literally, he's got podcast, national talk show, and you got a lot going on. And it's easy to think, yeah, I got a lot going on. And I do as well, Alex. I got a ton. We got two church campuses. I speak at different events.
9: Oh, wow.
12: Got a four-hour morning show here 5 days a week. So It could be easy for people to say, wow, Carl, you don't have a moment of time in your day. But I'm here to tell you 24 hours is a long time. It's plenty of time to find squandered hours. Right, Alex? I mean, let's just be real.
19: Do you know that is true? Budgeting is so helpful, I think. Just like with our money, if we write down, you know, what we're spending, we'll see, oh my goodness, I didn't really need that $4 espresso or something.
12: Right.
19: Time is the same way. I mean, if we really keep track of where our time goes, and this might sound kind of counterintuitive, but one of the first things we do with that 24-hour day is a budget for sleep. Because the stewardship of our body, your health is your first wealth. I mean, really. And I've been in the ministry long enough to do a bunch of hospital visits. And when our health, man, everything grinds to a halt when our health fails. So I would just encourage people, as you seriously look at good stewardship of the time God gives you, look at getting enough rest.
12: How do you do that? And what are some life hacks that you've learned around that? I mean, I've got some cool ones. Certain amount of magnesium, the right kind of magnesium. About an hour before I hit the hay, I hit pop about four of those bad boys. Really changes things. I try to sleep in a room that's cool or keep a good fan on me. I don't have small screens on about an hour before I go to bed. I try to get those things away from my eyeballs. It's that serious for me, Alex.
19: Well, you know what's really cool is that discipline breeds discipline in other areas of your life. I got to tell you, I was in college. I was a C student. But then midway through my undergrad, I became a Christian. I found Christ. And I'm not trying to sound like super spiritual, but I just think the Holy Spirit did this in my heart. After I became a Christian, I would enter each class and I said, Lord, if you'll help me, the grade I make is going to be a worship offering to you.
12: Sweet.
19: And do you know what? From finishing my undergrad to doing two masters and a doctorate, I only ever made one more B. everything I ever did was A's. And I'm not bragging.
12: But this relates to time redemption and sleep redemption. And by the way, those go hand in glove. If we look at those not as another life hack on some secular YouTube channel, which, by the way, you can learn some good stuff, but as an offering to God, I'm going to go get sleep because you built my body where it needs to be renewed, and then I can spend the time tomorrow better, right, Alex?
19: Exactly. Yeah, everything is worship and gratitude to Jesus. It really is. And look, I hope to live, if the Lord hasn't come back yet, I'm hoping to be serving God full bore at 99 years old.
12: Amen.
19: You know, and here's the thing, and I know I'm 62. I'm probably the oldest person listening to this show right now.
12: Well, but, I'm listening, and I'm 66.
19: Oh, well, God bless you. Yeah. But here's the thing. You know, part of our assignment is to become a good old person.
12: Amen.
19: And, you know, I love people, Carl, but I've met some older people, even older Christians, that were pretty sad and sour. And I think body, soul, and spirit, you know, the total person, we want it to be touched by Jesus. Yeah. And, you know, redeeming the time, whether it's getting enough rest, whether it's setting realistic, measurable,

0: living. It's about living the God-designed life you were created to leave behind.
1: I remember in college saying, I will never become like my dad. Never. He was a drinker and a womanizer, and I could not see I was doing the exact same thing.
2: I remember you in those days, and it was not good.
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1: I didn't even know the Bible said in the Ten Commandments that the sins of the father are going to go into the third and fourth generation. So it was inevitable that it was going to happen, and I was doing it, and it's going to happen to everybody unless you choose to say, I am going to intentionally stop the sins of my father being passed through me to my legacy.
2: How do you stop?
1: Jesus. There's one way to stop, and Jesus transformed my life. And I'm not saying our legacy is perfect, but it is a different legacy than my dad handed me, and we got to hand a different godly legacy to our sons.
2: I'm so glad you did, too. We're Ann and Dave Wilson, and that's Real Family Life.
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7: Your Moody Radio weather forecast: clouds, showers, and a chance of thunderstorms, especially early. And overnight low will drop down into the upper 40s. Morning clouds, afternoon sunshine, low 60s Wednesday. Wednesday night, partly cloudy, and overnight low will drop down to near 40. Lots of sunshine on Thursday with a high near 65. Friday, we're back with another cloudy and showery day. In fact, we'll see a best chance of showers after lunchtime. A high into the upper 60s. Chance of showers low 70s on Saturday. I'm staff meteorologist Sally Russell for 89.3 Moody Radio.
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9: Everyone loves a hero, but most heroes don't feel like one when the moment arrives. 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Chuck titled his message, Thinking and Saying What's Right, Regardless.
10: For Esther's people in Persia, life had turned bleak overnight. because of a wicked plan.